0: of the Empire.
1: Right through the end of your Thursday afternoon. Offspring for you. It's Daryl with you, hanging, and time to jump in and break out some tickets. You want to go see Weezer rocking over at the Crypto.com Arena. It's going to be a fun show. A tour they're calling The Gathering, going to be happening in October. You want to be there, 909-431-4967, your KCAL hotline. Going to do some 5 o'clock trivia, so need three callers. Going to start with caller 25. I'll ask you each a question. Whoever's closest to the correct answer or nails it on the head, those tickets are yours. You're off to the show, just like that. 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

0: 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Eastvale checking in. The memory remains. And you're hanging with Daryl. Got my three callers on the KCAL hotline. My 5 o'clock trivia question for you today is about 2026. Here we are, May 7th, right? And my question, how many days are left in the year 2026? Jesse in San Bernardino, I'm going to start with you, man. What do you think?
1: Good question.
0: Give me a guess, man.
1: I would say 167.
0: 167. Over to John in Riverside. John, what do you think, man? How many days are left in the year?
2: Let's see, it's April. No, it's May 8th, right?
0: Yeah.
2: So I'm going to say, let's see, 215.
0: 250.
2: 215.
0: All right. And finally, over to you, Kaipa. Sunny rocking with us over there. Sunny, hey, look at it. It's your day, right? Nice and sunny.
3: Oh, awesome.
0: Yeah.
3: Okay,
0: hey, listen, my question for you today is about the year. It's 2026 this year. How many days are left in the year 2026 before New Year's?
3: Oh.
0: Give me a guess.
3: I'm going to guess 200.
0: 200. The correct answer is 238. And John in Riverside, closest to it, man.
2: Oh, man, I was really worried. I was like, man, I said 215, you're like 250, and I said no.
0: Yeah.
2: And that would have been close.
0: Yeah, actually would have been closer, believe it or not. Hey, look at that, man. I'll tell you what, you know, it's something we never really think about, but it's always right there, right?
2: Yeah, I was like, man, 6 months times 30, right? And plus a few days for this month, yeah.
0: That's
2: awesome.
0: Hey, just like that, we're about a third of the way through right now. Hey, just like that, man, you got tickets. You have to go see Weezer.
2: Awesome.
0: That's going to be great, man. Crypto.com Arena coming up October 24th. Enjoy the hell out of that.
2: All right, man.
0: KCAL
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Feel a weekend closing in. It's going to be all right. I was just realizing, you know, we were talking dates and, you know, how much time's left in the year. Just realized we're only like a month away from the first KCAL kegger of the season. Friday, June the 12th. KCAL parking lot is going to be raging. We're going to have a great time, man. The folks over at Carl Strauss are going to be pouring their awesome beers for us once again. Going to be great live tunes going on for you. Blink 180 True. Going to be doing the Blink 182 tunes and Stone Temple Tribute. Also making their kegger debut. Going to be cranking out tunes like this from STP. Looking forward to seeing everybody. Raising some cold ones and welcoming in summertime here. It's 96.7 KCAL Rocks.

0: Yeah, what he said. It's 96.7 KCAL Rocks, Everlast. And what it's like. Daryl with you. Just a little bit longer. John DeSantis closing in just around the corner here. Got some happy hour fun coming your way. I was checking out the KCAL community page. So many things happening around town. It's pretty cool. It's a very easy way to find out the things that are maybe happening near you that you're not aware of. People that are trying to make the IE a better place. Fun, free things for you to do with the family, maybe. Groups that are trying to, get something done and looking for volunteers. People helping pets. The Humane Society of San Bernardino Valley holding a pet supply discount sale. That's going to be happening on the 21st. If you want to find out about how you can do that, you can join in at the Blue Mountain Festival and City Parade over at Grand Terrace. They'll be celebrating. In fact, our very own Lacey Kendall is going to be the MC for the parade and the festival. Go say hi to Lace. Have a good time over there in Grand Terrace. If you're nearby, swing by and say hey. You want to see what else is going on? There's a lot of stuff happening at kcalfm.com. Click on community.
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6: Eve, with your KCAL weather update. Tonight we're going to have a low of 52 and tomorrow sunny skies with a high of 86. 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

0: That's Chili Peppers. I love that Stadium Arcadium album. I can listen to that thing anytime, man. Tell me, baby. It's Daryl with you. Hey, look, it's John DeSantis.
1: Hi, Daryl. How you doing?
0: I'm good, dude. What's going on with you?
1: I'm a little nervous.
0: What?
1: you know what makes me nervous?
0: What do you got? A lot
1: of things make you nervous.
0: this is true. It's not like limited to like a small dozen even.
1: I'm like a hamster.
0: You got a giant bag of things that make you nervous.
1: This is true, but the top of the list is a new game.
0: Oh, okay.
1: Breaking out a new game on Happy Hour.
0: You
1: we're
0: going to
1: do that tonight. It is untested. It is unproven.
0: Okay.
1: But we're going to see what happens.
0: Hey, you know, if it sucks, it sucks.
1: And you know what? It's not far from the regular show, so it's not far off.
0: Okay. You seem more nervous than you probably should be. You think you'd be okay.
1: We'll see.
0: Hey, listen, thank you for hanging. I'm going to be back with you on Monday. I'm going to sneak off and make it a 3-day weekend. Go visit some family up north a little bit and enjoy a little road trip time. I'll see you back here on Monday. Have a great weekend, all right? It's 96.7 KCAL Rock.

0: 96.7 KCAL Rocks, Smashing Pumpkins. Welcome to Happy Hour. My name is John DeSantis. This is where we play stupid games for awesome prizes. Most of the time, they're games that we've played before. Tried and true. Occasionally, I break out a new game. I get some stupid idea and I go, hey, what if we did this? And then I'm lucky enough they just let me do it. So tonight is that kind of a night. We are going to play a brand new game. Not quite sure how it's going to go, but I guess we're going to find out. It's called Color Chaos. Color Chaos. So here's how it works. I'm going to give you a color. In fact, I'm going to do it right now. And that's the color. That's the active color. But every once in a while, that color is going to change to a different color. And at some point, randomly, it's not going to be like end of the show. It could be very quickly. I'm going to ask you to be caller 25 on the KCAL hotline, and you are going to have to give me the current color. So if you like, tune out a little bit, you might miss the current color. Now, I'll be nice. If you miss a color, you can always call me in. You don't need all the colors. You just need to know what current color, the current color, the active color. So right now, the first color is red. Right now, if we did the contest, it would be red. Red is your color. It will probably change very soon. So keep listening to Happy Hour.
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0: 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The new color for the game is green. Green. At any time, I will be asking for caller number 25, and you will need the current color in order to pick your prize. We've got tickets to see AFI. We've got tickets for the sold-out show with Pierce the Veil. You'll get to pick your prize. Don't call yet, though. We haven't asked you to, but currently the color is green. All right? Might change again. I don't know. Need to be on your toes. Be ready. I want you to win. Right now, it's Seether with Amy Lee. 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

chaos. It is 96.7 KCAL Rocks Happy Hour. We're going to change the color up again, just like that. Because a lot of people like took off, and they're always not going to change the color again so quickly. And maybe they're going to miss out. And you, the couple of people still listening, you now know that the color is orange. That is the current color. Orange. Orange. Please make a note of it. Okay. You never know what I'm going to ask you to call. Could be any.

Ladies and gentlemen, boys and girls, it is that time. 96.7 KCAL Rocks Happy Hour. Playing the game Color Chaos. New stupid game. I've been changing the color up. I'm looking for caller 25 right now. Pencils down. Heads up. 7 up. Looking for caller 25, 909-431-4967. You got to give me the current color. Like the last color I turned it to. That's the one I'm looking for. If you give me that, you get your pick of prizes. You can go check out AFI at the Observatory Festival Grounds or sold out show Pierce the Veil Petco Park. 909-431-4967. Give me the correct color. That's the color that I just gave out a couple songs ago. It's Color Chaos on KCAL's Happy Hour.

0: 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It is happy hour. Boy, I wasn't sure how this was going to go. You never know. Could be a great idea in theory, and then you like throw it into the show, and it's like, oh, we're first and last time we're doing that game. 909-431-4967, the KCAL hotline number. What is your name?
1: This is Juan.
0: Where are you calling from, Juan?
1: From Yucaipa.
0: First of all, I want to just say, excellent name.
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0: We're playing a brand new stupid game called Color Chaos. I've been giving out different colors, changing it up. I need the most recent active color so you can have your pick of prizes.
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1: Woo!
0: Yeah, we went from red to green to orange. Orange was the most recent, and now you get to pick your prize. Would you like to see AFI or Pierce the Veil?
1: Pierce the Veil.
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It's happy hour, where we play stupid games for awesome prizes. My name is John DeSantis. I am the instigator. Playing this new game called Color Chaos. We're going to kick into round number two right now. I will give you a color, and that'll be the active color. But I'll probably be changing it pretty soon. You need to keep listening and keep track of which color is the current color, because at any time, could be sooner than later, I will be asking for caller 25, and whatever the current color is, that's the one I need. And then you grab tickets to a very cool show, AFI, playing the Observatory Festival Grounds. Great place to see a show. Okay, you ready? Our first color is pink. Pink is the current color. And that's all. KCAL Rocks.

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Yeah, I said it could happen at any time, right? 96.7 KCAL Rocks, playing the game Color Chaos, and our new color is purple. 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It might be. 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

0: 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Hey, that was new music from Foo Fighters. Title track from their new album, Your Favorite Toy. And that is out now in case you want to go get yourself some new Foo Fighters music. My name is John DeSantis. This is Happy Hour. And still have these tickets to see AFI. Everybody wants a piece of that, but we're not ready to do it quite yet. No, because we need to change the color again. 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

0: 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Normally, that would be the sound you hear before I change the color, but not this time. It is happy hour. We're playing a game called Color Chaos. I keep changing and updating the color, but that is over. It is at this time I am asking you to be caller 25 on the KCAL hotline, 909-431-4967. 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
1: Came up with this new stupid game, so we're playing it. 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

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Coming up at 8 o'clock, it's our new music feature. It's called Freshly Squeezed. Tonight featuring a band out of Los Angeles called Dead Poet Society. They got a new album coming out. They got a tour going on. And this is the first single from the album. 8 o'clock, check it out. 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
8: 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They are called Dead Poets Society. They have a third album coming out here very, very soon. They haven't named it yet, or haven't released the name at least. They are playing the Welcome to Rockville show, the big giant fest. It's like Aftershock, but it's not here. It's happening this weekend. And this song tonight is the first single off of their upcoming album. The song is called Sinner Systems, Dead Poets Society. Freshly Squeezed, 96.7 KCAL Rocks.

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0: What are some things that we've done for many and many years, or societal norms, in other words, that we're ditching in 2026? It's pretty funny, man. Somebody asked, you know, what societal norm did you decide to stop abiding by? And a ton of responses came out. I think we can relate to a lot of these, man. Buying a home came up. Expensive weddings came up. Sleep, bedrooms, all kinds of things started coming out, including eating three meals at the standard times. A lot of people just eat when they're actually hungry, and then they don't even have the specific name for it. Now, come on now. It's still breakfast, lunch, and dinner, right? It's just whenever you want to do it, you know? The expensive wedding. A lot of people, instead of having an expensive wedding, they take that money and they buy a house instead. I mean, hey, either you do the wedding and you have your honeymoon and all that stuff. Is that where you want all the money to go? Or into a home? I kind of like the house. I mean, I get the part. But you can save a lot of money on a party. The separate bedroom thing comes up. I think this has been happening actually for a long time. But a lot of people are doing the separate bedrooms, and they've been doing it for years, and that's how they get the best sleep. I bet the wife, Julie, would love to have a different room, especially when I'm snoring. This is a good one, I think, and it sounds boring. One person put, you know what I often do now is I sit on the train with my phone in my pocket and no AirPods and just stare out the window. I kind of believe in kind of just boredom being an enriching experience. Now, I will say, as you get older, you do kind of take time like that where you can just kind of maybe relax for a minute. I get that. When you're young, it's a lot tougher. You don't have the patience to do that. Saying bless you when you sneeze. People are like, does it really need to be acknowledged? It's pretty much, it's there no matter what. And then sitting when you pee. One guy put, hey, I'm very much a man, and I sit when I pee. Why? Because I stand all day, and that's my time. Another one is, stop thinking about only eating breakfast food for breakfast, for sure. I can't tell you how many times. Sometimes we just tell the kids, hey, man, we're having waffles. Yay! And the funniest one, this is the one I thought that was the funniest. One person put, well, there's lots of online tutorials about folding fitted sheets. I don't do that. I don't care if my fitted sheet is wrinkled.
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17: Reluctantly crouched at the starting line. Engines pumping and thumping in time. The green light flashes, the flags go up. 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

0: got a debate we may need to settle, Eve.
1: Uh-oh, a debate. All right, bring it on, Patrick.
0: Well, women are debating it anyway, and that is, men who play video games, is that a turnoff? Grown men.
1: I would say yes, because, yeah, you know, we don't want our men just sitting around playing video games. There's more to life than just that. I mean, I'm not against them doing it. You know, like, you guys need to unwind, and I get it, but don't come home from work and go straight to your video game and just sit there and do nothing. Like, you have responsibilities when you get home. Help take care of the kids.
0: I think this is hilarious. I'm not a video game guy myself, but I have to agree. There is just kind of a childish thing to it still to
1: me.
0: Yes. This reminds me a little bit of, like, for me, and I know I'm going to take some heat from the wrestling fans, but I feel the same way about wrestling. Like, a guy who really is hardcore into video games, it's harder for me to take him seriously. Just like, I can't take wrestling seriously.
1: Well,
0: like, oh man, he almost won the championship.
1: Right.
0: That's like,
1: I mean,
0: stop it.
1: I kind of look at it as like laziness more than anything. Like, I get it. We all need to be lazy. But don't be so lazy that every day you're coming home and spending hours on video games. You should be paying attention to your woman and your kids. Like, there's more to life. Like, do that on time when it's not going to affect your family. So be a good dude. Like, don't be lazy. That's a turnoff.
0: It's freaking funny, man. One person said, hey, some women might be understanding or to pretend like they don't care that you spend hours playing,
1: oh,
0: but
1: they
0: do.
1: Oh, they care. Oh, yes, we care.
0: It's extremely unattractive to women and will never not be.
1: Oh, yeah, we're totally talking garbage on you behind your back to our girlfriends. Totally talking
0: garbage.
1: Well,
0: that's happening regardless.
1: But it's more so when you're doing something like that.
0: It's only unattractive if they sacrifice responsibilities for gaming another person. Shot back, if it's an addiction that takes place over his primary responsibility, then yes. But there is nothing wrong with men playing video games as a hobby. This is the back and forth that it started, like 12 million views
1: right
0: online on this one thing. People saying, hey, it depends. Then somebody chimed in and said, hey,

0: Depends on the man. I'm married to someone who plays video games. He also builds them, creates them, and they make a ton of money from it.
1: Oh, yeah. Well,
0: that's different.
1: That's different because guess what? They're bringing in an income. But when you're sitting down there and just gaming against the world and being lazy and you got stuff to do, like, bruh,
0: that guy might
1: do
0: have
1: that.
0: That guy might have it figured out, though, dude. If you're way into video games.
1: And you're creating them?
0: Make money.
1: Oh, yeah. That's okay. Or testing them even, right? There's people that test
0: them. That's what they're doing. So, I mean,
1: that's
0: a way to get your way and make money. Then that's different. Hey. Focus on your video games, like Grandma's Boy, if you ever saw that movie.
1: Oh, I totally agree with you on that one, 100%.
0: Another person was like, hey, it'll always be unattractive for a grown woman to dictate what a grown man does.
1: I know, men don't like being told what to do by us girls. And
0: neither do women.
1: No one likes to be told. So it's all about the way you communicate it. You know, like, you could be nice about it and just communicate. Hey, honey, it's bothering me that you're playing so many video games. There's more things to do around the house.
0: There's two ways of looking at this, or at least two things to do about it if you're a hardcore gamer. I think one, we figured out, hey, get a job. Be a video game tester. Develop video games. Then, you know, that's one way out of it. Another one is there is actually a lot of women who like gaming.
1: Right.
0: So maybe search for those chicks, because a woman joked, hey, when everything is done, we have free time, I need my man to game so that I can game in peace.
1: Oh, yeah.
2: Woo! That game is fun. 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
5: 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Mike got him $1.2 million for his injuries. 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
1: Ross Dolan of Immolation. 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Their tour with Behemoth headed to the Hollywood Palladium coming up here on Thursday, May 21st. Rock new tunes. Talk to Ross about that tour. And I got new jams from Armored Saint, Haste the Day, and Rachel Bolan.
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1: Ted Turner passed away yesterday. 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
2: 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No fractures. 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
1: Disgusting habits that we secretly think are actually totally normal. The sniff test on clothes. I have two boys, so like my oldest boy, Kyle, he's kind of a disgusting dude. That is not unusual at all. They got to do a little sniff test to pick it up off the chair and be like, smell the armpits of it and decide, that's good enough.
0: Patrick in the Morning, only on

0: What are some things that we've done for many and many years, or societal norms, in other words, that we're ditching in 2026? It's pretty funny, man. Somebody asked, you know, what societal norm did you decide to stop abiding by? And a ton of responses came out. I think we can relate to a lot of these, man. Buying a home came up. Expensive weddings came up. Sleep, bedrooms, all kinds of things started coming out, including eating three meals at the standard times. A lot of people just eat when they're actually hungry, and then they don't even have the specific name for it. Now, come on now. It's still breakfast, lunch, and dinner, right? It's just whenever you want to do it, you know? The expensive wedding. A lot of people, instead of having an expensive wedding, they take that money and they buy a house instead. I mean, hey, either you do the wedding and you have your honeymoon and all that stuff. Is that where you want all the money to go? Or into a home? I kind of like the house. I mean, I get the party. But you can save a lot of money on a party. The separate bedroom thing comes up. I think this has been happening actually for a long time. But a lot of people are doing the separate bedrooms, and they've been doing it for years, and that's how they get the best sleep. I bet the wife, Julie, would love to have a different room, especially when I'm snoring. This is a good one, I think, and it sounds boring. One person put, you know what I often do now is I sit on the train with my phone in my pocket and no AirPods and just stare out the window. I kind of believe in kind of just boredom being an enriching experience. Now, I will say, as you get older, you do kind of take time like that where you can just kind of maybe relax for a minute. I get that. When you're young, it's a lot tougher. You don't have the patience to do that. Saying bless you when you sneeze. People are like, does it really need to be acknowledged? It's pretty much, it's there no matter what. And then sitting when you pee. One guy put, hey, I'm very much a man, and I sit when I pee. Why? Because I stand all day, and that's my time. Another one is, stop thinking about only eating breakfast food for breakfast, for sure. I can't tell you how many times. Sometimes we just tell the kids, hey, man, we're having waffles. Yay! And the funniest one, this is the one I thought that was the funniest. One person put, well, there's lots of online tutorials about folding fitted sheets. I don't do that. I don't care if my fitted sheet is wrinkled.
1: Then do you know what the klutz did?
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1: That's right. It is time for This Week in Science, better known as your nerd news. Astronomers say they have detected a thin atmosphere around a tiny, icy world beyond Pluto. Now, this is big news because it's something that we haven't seen before on an object this small. By watching the object pass in front of a distant star, scientists observe subtle dimming light, which suggests it's surrounded by gases like methane or nitrogen. If confirmed, this could reshape how scientists understand our solar system. And a new study suggests there might be an explanation for why some places feel haunted. It's infrasound, which is an ultra-low-frequency sound humans can't consciously hear. Researchers found that people exposed to infrasound felt more stressed and uneasy, and they had higher cortisol levels, even though they couldn't tell the sound was present. Scientists say this hidden stress may cause people to think something paranormal is going on. In other words, they're saying all that stuff that you think it's haunted or ghosts, it's not true. Scientists also say that life on Earth traces back to a single ancestor, and it's likely it lived far earlier than previously believed. A new study suggests that the last universal common ancestor, or LUCA, existed about 4.2 billion years ago. And that's just 400 million years after Earth formed, huh? Researchers also found signs LUCA may have had a primitive immune system, meaning even the earliest life was already battling viruses.
2: I don't know why you always have to be judging me. Because I only believe in science.
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1: Coming up, let's talk a little Mother's Day. It's coming up Sunday, guys. Do your thing.

0: yeah. Mother's Day. Here it comes on Sunday, everybody. In case you didn't know, I know you do.
1: Yeah, don't forget about your mama.
0: Mother's Day is way up there on the list of things that are celebrated, of course. And according to the National Retail Federation, spending on Mother's Day is expected to reach a record $38 billion this year.
1: Woo! I know. That's expensive.
0: And not to be a bummer, but some of it is inflation, right?
1: Oh, my goodness. It's 100% because
0: everything's expensive.
1: Yeah, Mother's Day is the most popular day to go out for brunch. And Mother's Day brunches are not cheap.
0: Nope.
1: Everything is like double, triple in price of a normal brunch just because it's Mother's Day.
0: I have to admit, though, when I think back of some of the brunches that I've been to on Mother's Day, they go all out on lots of Mother's Day brunches.
1: Yes.
0: I've had some great brunches.
1: Yeah.
0: When I think back of when I'm out with Julie and her mother, which is normally what we do on Mother's Day, I'm certain that's what's going to happen this weekend.
1: Mm-hmm.
0: Because sometimes Julie's like, no, I want to, I'm not going to go. We're going to LA.
1: We're going out and going to enjoy. I mean, I love some of those Mother's Day, like, buffets. They got, the prime rib just right there, and they slice it. And, it's pretty awesome. I mean, for many years, I worked down the wineries, and I would serve Mother's Day brunches. And it was fun to see the dads taking, the moms out and helping the kids celebrate their mothers and seeing the moms get spoiled. We deserve to be spoiled.
0: A lot of it is flowers are the most popular gift, followed by the greeting cards, special outings like we were just talking about, like dinner or brunch, stuff like that. Gift cards, clothing, accessories. Julie, since she's become over the last year or two, she kind of gives me a hint on what she wants too.
1: Oh, there we go. That's good.
0: Helps me out.
1: Yeah, I mean, it makes it easier for you.
0: I'm like an oversized kid too. I'm like the third child she teaches me. But she wants, she's a very functional person. She doesn't need like glitz and glamour.
1: Right.
0: But since over the years, I was going to say she's become such a sports mom, she needs like a bleacher seat. She needs like an umbrella. You know what I mean? She needs all that
1: stuff.
0: She
1: needs the things to make herself comfortable when she's out there with the boys. Yeah.
0: Makes sense.
1: Right.
0: There's even one that has a mister. We might have to get her that where you pump up this tank and it'll mist for like 20 minutes or something like that. The kids like that one a bunch. And so the kids have come a long way. Now, if you remember to last year, I was like, okay, you two, I got a 15-year-old boy and a 10-year-old boy. Like, what do you want to get your mom? And it was all a new spatula.
1: I remember you saying that. You're like, a new spatula. A new pancake griddle so mom can make me more pancakes.
0: I'm like, looks like I'm failing miserably here, you two. I'm like, for her, not for you.
1: Yeah. But,
0: it was like hard for them.
1: Yeah. They're boys. As girls, little girls are more in tune to, what mommy wants and whatnot.
0: Kids think about themselves, too.
1: They do. They really do. But
0: mine do.
1: I mean, really, all us moms want is a peaceful day of really doing nothing. And, make them breakfast. If you don't want to take them out, make her breakfast in bed.
0: It is the little things. The poll also asked Americans who were raised by both a mother and a father about the parental roles in their house growing up. Now, 75% of people said their mother did more housework.
1: Of course.
0: Are you shocked at 75%?
1: Not at all.
0: Should be 100%. Right? 75 sounds low to me. No?
1: I don't know. I mean, it feels like us women do most of the housework, yes.
0: Over half say that mom is more involved in their daily activities.
1: Oh, 100%. Like, it was always me front and center. If there was an issue at the school, boom, I was mama bear. I was there.
0: Nate Bargatze, remember in one of his things, he said the school called him, and he was like, you have my wife's number, and you called me?
1: Yeah. Have her handle it. She knows what to do. I don't.
0: You're lucky. Do I know what bus number she's on? I don't even know what school she goes to. 39%, so nearly half of everyone in these polls, and this is out of a lot of people, say their mother was more affectionate. They were much closer to their mother.
1: Yes, and you know what? Boys have a special bond with their mothers. Like, it's just very different than what a girl has with her mother. Boys are very mama's boys. They're very bonded to their moms. So, and that's a great thing.
0: Yes. Honestly. Men were also slightly more likely to say they were closer to their mother than women were. Like, yep, you were just saying.
1: Funny. See, yeah. I mean, I was always closer to my father than I was my mom. But I was the only girl, so I was very much a daddy's girl and treated like a princess. Now, nothing wrong with that.
0: According to this poll, it also says that women were more likely to say they turned to their mother for advice. Men were more likely to credit their mother with being more affectionate and giving advice as well, but women were more likely to turn to them.
1: Yeah, and you know, it makes sense because a lot of times, especially teenagers, as you know, women, girls are growing up, you know, there's embarrassing things that needed to be discussed, and you know, they don't want to discuss with their father, just like boys with their dads. They're not going to go to their mom.
0: I was going to say that's starting to happen, and a couple of times they've really hurt Julie's feelings because they're like, I want to talk to dad.
1: Yeah.
0: You know what I mean? And like she doesn't know anything. It's like, you guys, dude. Like one time Julie wanted to warm up with Ryan before the baseball game. He's like, oh, I play catch with dad. She's like, but he's not here. And I'm like, hey, you're hurting her feelings, dude. What are you doing?
1: Just do it. And you know what Julie needs to realize is if the boys talk to you, you're going to go back and you're going to talk to her and tell her what that conversation's about. So, you know, you have to have that. It's good that you have that closeness with your boys. It's just, it's pretty awesome. And one thing I want to note about Mother's Day is this is something that my ex would always do. He's like, you're not my mother. And I was like, so that means that you're not going to take the girls out to spoil me?
0: Right.
1: I just wanted to backhand him. Like, go out there. This is your wife. She birthed your kids. Spoil her regardless.
0: A mom is a mom.
1: Exactly.
2: Mother's Day is the second most celebrated holiday in the world. Yeah. Christmas is first. So that means it's Jesus, then your mama. You know what Father's Day fall at? Number 20. I can't think of 18 other holidays. Do you realize Halloween is number 6? Does that mean ghosts and goblins go before fathers? Arbor Day is number 13. I don't even know what that is. I just know it come before me. That's crazy. Columbus Day is number 16. Celebrating Columbus Day is like celebrating somebody finding money in your house. Where you get that $50 from? I discovered it in your kitchen.
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0: Coming up, Chipotle says you want bigger portions? 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
10: In Corona on the 91 West, the Surface Club got an accident here. It's on the right shoulder. Then in the Cajon Pass on the 15 South at Kenwood, got an accident here. It's on the right shoulder, but accident debris is in the two left lanes. 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
14: It is 55 degrees right now, you guys. 84 is going to be the high today. Then we go up to 90 tomorrow. Woo. And on Mother's Day, 95 degrees.
10: Ooh, nice.
14: Maybe up to 100 by Monday. My goodness, here comes that heat.
10: Oh, boy.
14: I know you're shocked. Coming up, Chipotle. Sometimes, you know, you want a little more. You want a bigger portion. The CEO says, just ask.
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0: This is good news for Chipotle lovers. I guess we'll see if this is really true. Chipotle says, you want bigger portions? Just ask. You know, there was a time when no one complained about the portion sizes at Chipotle. Remember when they first came around? The burrito was so giant, it was like two meals, right? But a lot of shrinkflation has been happening, or at least people have been focusing on restaurants cutting corners. Recently, Chipotle had been one of the places who was accused of shrinkflation, with customers complaining about paying more and getting less. That's like the motto of like everyday life, no? We always joke about the meetings around here when they're like, okay, we're going to talk about your guys' insurance. Basically, it comes down to you're going to pay a little bit more and you're going to get a little bit less. I digress. Don't be shy if you want bigger portions. Ask for another spoonful. That's what Chipotle's CEO, Scott Boatwright, said. He says, if you're unsatisfied, ask for a little more. Quote, we serve big, beautiful bowls and burritos. Full stop. No questions asked. All right, dude. You asked for it, bro. If you want more, just ask a team member. And he says, I promise you, no one is going to say no. I tell my team all the time, put as much food in that bowl or that burrito as you possibly can. I want the consumer to tell you, it's too big. Whoa. So does that apply to guac? Well, no. Boatwright does draw the line somewhere. He's asked about the price of guacamole, and he said, I think the guac is actually rightly priced. For all the love and the care that goes into that product by the farmers, grown organically, we hand cut, mix it all in-house. I'll tell you what, though. You can understand where people are coming from. I went to Chipotle yesterday with my family. Four of us. It was $84.
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0: Ah, Cousin Eddie, the best, right? Coming up, we got a food hack for you. Should you stand your toast up before you eat it? 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

0: time for you to be the 007 of toast. There's a food hack out that says you should stand up your toast before you eat it. Does that make sense to you? This is from a foodie online who claims you can keep your toast from getting soggy by standing it up after it's been toasted. So when you're plating it, just stand the two pieces up against each other, kind of like a tent. The guy says, I know it looks weird, but the idea is that it lets the toast breathe, maintain the crunch. Flat toast can trap steam underneath, and that steam makes your toast soggier the longer it sits there. He says it works best for white bread, which is the most prone to getting soggy type of bread. Sourdough, Julie's favorite. The wife loves her sourdough. Sourdough is naturally denser and holds the shape better. Now, what are we thinking about here, right? Isn't this going to cool your toast off? We don't want cold toast, bro. This assumes you want the toast to cool down a little bit, I guess. Even if you're eating it immediately out of the toaster, sure. Spread some butter on it, and you go for it right away without the standing process. But if there's going to be some time, they say make a tent.
1: You should see that toast. I couldn't even get it through the door.
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13: We still have these two incidents. The first one's in Corona on the 91 West Surface Club. Got an accident here that remains along the right shoulder. And then in the Cajon Pass on the 15 South at Kenwood. Got an accident here. It's on the right shoulder. Got to watch out. Got debris that's in the two left lanes. Vehicles are swerving to avoid. That's your Road Rage Traffic. I'm Eva Patrick on 96.7 KCAL Rocks.
0: It is 56 degrees right now. 84 is going to be your high today. 90 will be the high on your Saturday. And 95 degrees will be the high on your Mother's Day. All right. Coming up, it's time to talk about the only state that would bring us this kind of thing, Florida. We check in with Florida. We were learning about DWI, droning while intoxicated.

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1: 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I feel like I've done some damage.
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4: WTF time. It is. Well, did we kind of see this coming? Let's talk about DWI. Yes, droning while intoxicated. Didn't you think Florida would be the one that would get us to realize that this was going to happen, huh? 34-year-old dude, Florida, named Richard Carpenter, was operating a drone a little bit after midnight on a Monday when he intentionally buzzed a parked car with it. Guy was in that car. He had his window down at the time, and he called the police because he said the drone's spinning blades were a little too close for comfort. The police showed up. Richard admitted he was flying the drone in that direction because he thought the guy was following him since he saw the car in several locations. Victim said, "Hey, I'm stopping in the area because I'm a delivery driver, you moron." The police smelled alcohol on Richard, and he was hammered. Officially, Richard was charged with burglary and assault. The assault because in addition to buzzing him with his drone, could you see somebody be like, after a few pops, "Hey, let's fly the drone around, man. Hey, what's that guy doing?" Start playing the Top Gun music. In addition to the drone nonsense, Richard also reached inside the guy's vehicle and tried to wrestle the phone away from him. Come on, bro.
5: Florida's got the craziest laws because Florida's trying to protect their pain pill industry. So with Florida, they make it so illegal, they hire undercover cops to pretend to be high school students. They hired a 25-year-old hot woman to pretend to be a high school student, flirt with boys, get those boys to sell her weed, and then arrest them. Some people are like,
6: "Should have known better. He's almost 18.
5: Yeah, but he's almost 16, too. Which is almost 15. That's like a little kid. Do you remember what you were like when you were 17? And this kid wasn't even a drug dealer. This kid, it's not like he got caught. No, this kid was a straight-A student that thought he was getting pot for his girlfriend. He even tried to give it to her. She wouldn't accept it. She wanted to give him money so she could arrest him. Meanwhile, the 25-year-old cop's like, "Let's go back to my house, smoke some pot."
6: That kid's like, "You have a house?"
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4: Coming up, dads are probably going to get it wrong on Mother's Day. I've

0: Dads are probably going to get it wrong on Mother's Day. Mother's Day, Sunday. You got a couple days to come up with something good for the moms in your life. But according to a new video going around, it might not matter. A mom is going viral because she has this hot take. Dads are going to get something wrong on Mother's Day. That's just the way it is. She says dads don't really stand a chance on Mother's Day because decisions still need to be made. And they're going to do something that isn't the way she would do it. And that causes her added stress. Oh, God. This woman sounds like she'd be tough to please, huh? She did offer some advice, though. Let's see if this helps. Two dads out there. She said, try to make sure that your wife feels the love on Mother's Day. And to even throw in a disclaimer like, I'm probably not going to get this all right, but I do want you to know that I appreciate everything you do. To moms, she suggested that Mother's Day does not have to be the best day ever, and it shouldn't make or break you. She also said to pick one small thing that makes you happy on Sunday and do it for yourself. Oh my goodness. Dads, are we failing miserably out there? Somebody's miserable.
1: I'm not going to call him Dad.
2: Brennan, you're 39 years old. I would not expect you to call him Dad.
1: Well, I'm not going to, ever. Even if there's a fire. Robert better not get in my face, because I'll drop that motherfucker.
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0: We like to squeeze in a little laughter, if you know what I'm saying, man. So I got a little comedy corner coming up for you. I've blocked off a minute for you to squeeze in a laugh into your day. Then your morning quote meal, identify the movie clip, and I'm sending you to the just opened at the Pomona Fairplex. It opened yesterday, the L.A. 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
14: It is 57 degrees right now, 84 to be your high today, 90 the high on your Saturday, and 95 degrees the high on Mother's Day. Coming up, your morning chuckle, a little comedy corner. I've blocked off a minute for you to squeeze a laugh into your day before I hook you up with a 4-pack to the LA County Fair. Just opened to the Pomona Fairplex yesterday.
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0: 96.7 KCAL rocks. Laughter being the best form of medicine. That's why we live doing the Comedy Corner, man. I blocked off a minute for you to laugh with the comedian with Mother's Day coming up. Let's talk choosy moms with comedian Greg Warren.
1: I ran a deal one time, Columbus, Ohio, 200 Kroger stores, 18-ounce Jif, 99 cents. Yeah, I did that. It'll never happen again. Never, never. Even the bad moms bought Jif that week. Mama, this peanut butter tastes better. Don't get used to it, boy. I ain't giving up cigarettes and I ain't giving up Red Bull. So when it's gone, it's gone. That was a unchoosy mom. Like, I'm sure you've all seen an unchoosy mom at the grocery store, right? Like yelling at their kid or something. Like, choosy, I wasn't choosy when I met your daddy. I ain't about to start with no peanut butter. You better put that brand name peanut butter back on the shelf or I might choose to leave you in the parking lot. Like I did your brother. You didn't know you had a brother, did you?
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0: Coming up, your morning quote meal. I play a movie clip, you tell me the movie. And I got a four-pack to the L.A. County Fair. Pomona Fairplex just opened yesterday.

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2: 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What movie is this?
3: All along, you wanted me to go to Ole Miss.
4: Well, of course I did. We love Ole Miss.
3: Why'd you do this for me?
4: What?
3: Everything. Was it for you or was it for me? Was it so I would go to school where you wanted? Was it so I would do what you wanted?
4: Michael, no.
3: That's what she thinks. Is she right?
4: Michael, honey, I need for you to just listen to me,
3: don't
4: all right?
3: Don't you dare lie to me. Not stupid.
4: Michael, of course you're not stupid, Michael.
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2: All along, you wanted me to go to Ole Miss.
3: Well, of course I did. We love Ole Miss.
2: Why'd you do this for me?
3: What?
2: Everything. Was it for you or was it for me? Was it so I would go to school where you wanted? Was it so I would do what you wanted?
3: Michael, no.
2: That's what she thinks. Is she right?
3: Michael, honey, I need for you to just listen to me,
2: don't
3: all right?
2: Don't you dare lie to me. Not stupid.
3: Michael, of course you're not stupid, Michael.
4: Oh, yeah, you know that one? K-Cow, who's this?
5: This is Daniel.
4: Daniel, what city are you from?
5: Eastvale.
4: What is up with Daniel this early in the morning?
5: Not much. Going to a doctor's appointment.
4: Oh, boy. Got to get it done, man. You're better than the rest of us, huh? I need to go to the doctor, too, but I never do, Daniel.
5: Yeah, you got to do it at least once a year.
4: Ah, Daniel, you're a good man. Dude, let's learn from Daniel, and let's hook you up with a 4-pack of tickets to the L.A. County Fair. Can you recognize and identify your morning quote meal?
5: The Blind Side.
4: That is correct! That's what I'm talking about. A whole 4-pack, dude. Are you ready for some deep fried delights, dude? You might have to have a deep fried Snickers or deep fried Twinkie. Who gets to go with you, dude?
5: Taking the family.
4: It's the family. Daniel, Pomona Fairplex for the LA County Fair, man. A whole 4-pack. You rock.
5: 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Thank you.
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4: Coming up, we get you caught up on your late night jokes, of course. We talk a little Mother's Day, like how much money's going to get shelled out for this Sunday. And then, of course, your nerd news, man. We got some science to talk about.
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4: In the Cajon Pass on the 15 South at Kenwood, got an accident here that remains along the right shoulder. You're slow back to Cleghorn. 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
6: It is 59 degrees right now. 84 is going to be your high today. We go up to 90 on your Saturday and 95 for all you moms out there on your Mother's Day. Coming up, we'll get you caught up on your late night jokes with the recap.

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1: Friction maxing is trending. The idea that technology and things like ChatGPT are making things so convenient that they're effortless. And that making things less satisfying, producing less happiness. In other words, it's good to be a little uncomfortable. I'm telling my children this all the time. Look, Kyle, Ryan, making everything easy for you is not good for you. That makes you weak. Because that's the thing. 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Then when you come into some resistance, you freak out and you go nuts.
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0: Let's get you caught up on those late night jokes. You're up early, they're on late. It's why we recap, man. We got Seth Meyers, Jimmy Fallon, Stephen Colbert. Let's hit it.
1: This Sunday is Mother's Day. This according to 6 voicemails from my mother.
2: Get this, I saw that Americans are expected to spend a record $38 billion. Yeah, $38 billion. And if you combine that with what's spent on Father's Day, that's $38 billion.
3: In a recent poll, more than 8 in 10 Americans said struggles with the gas pump are putting strain on their finances. While the other 2 Americans couldn't talk right now because they were busy sucking gas out of their neighbor's Subaru.
1: Free agent quarterback Russell Wilson is reportedly considering retiring and becoming an in-studio analyst or joining the New York Jets. Well, I'll say this. If you become an analyst, you'll have a chance to go to the playoffs.
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0: Coming up, let's talk about all that money we're going to be spending on Mother's Day.

0: yeah. Mother's Day, here it comes on Sunday, everybody. In case you didn't know, I know you do.
1: Yeah, don't forget about your mama.
0: Mother's Day is way up there on the list of things that are celebrated, of course. And according to the National Retail Federation, spending on Mother's Day is expected to reach a record $38 billion this year.
1: Woo! I know. That's expensive.
0: And not to be a bummer, but some of it is inflation, right?
1: Oh, my goodness. It's 100% because
0: everything's expensive.
1: Yeah, Mother's Day is the most popular day to go out for brunch. And Mother's Day brunches are not cheap.
0: Nope.
1: Everything is like double, triple in price of a normal brunch just because it's Mother's Day.
0: I have to admit, though, when I think back of some of the brunches that I've been to on Mother's Day, they go all out. On lots of Mother's Day brunches.
1: Yes.
0: I've had some great brunches.
1: Yeah.
0: When I think back of when I'm out with Julie and her mother, which is normally what we do on Mother's Day. I'm certain that's what's going to happen this weekend. Because sometimes Julie is like, no, I want to, I'm not going to go. We're going to LA.
1: We're going out and going to enjoy. I mean, yeah, I love some of those Mother's Day like buffets. They got, the prime rib just right there and they slice it. And, it's pretty awesome. I mean, for many years I worked down the wineries and I would serve Mother's Day brunches. And it was fun to see the dads taking, the moms out and helping the kids celebrate their mothers and seeing the moms get spoiled. We deserve to be spoiled.
0: A lot of it is flowers are the most popular gift, followed by the greeting cards, special outings like we were just talking about, like dinner or brunch, stuff like that. Gift cards, clothing, accessories. Julie, since like she's become over the last year or two, she kind of gives me a hint on what she wants to.
1: Oh, there we go. That's good.
0: Helps me out.
1: Yeah, I mean, it makes it easier for you.
0: I'm like an oversized kid, too. I'm like the third child she teaches me. But she wants, she's a very functional person. She doesn't need like glitz and glamour.
1: Right.
0: But since over the years, I was going to say she's become such a sports mom, she needs like a bleacher seat. She needs like an umbrella. You know what I mean? She needs all that
1: stuff.
0: She needs
1: the things to make herself comfortable when she's out there with the boys. Yeah.
0: Makes sense. Right. There's even one that has a mister. We might have to get her that where you pump up this tank and it'll mist for like 20 minutes or something like that. The kids like that one a bunch. And so the kids have come a long way. Now, even if you remember to last year, I was like, okay, you two, I got a 15-year-old boy and a 10-year-old boy. Like, what do you want to get your mom? And it was all a new spatula.
1: I remember you saying that. You're like, a new spatula. A new pancake griddle so mom can make me more pancakes.
0: I'm like, looks like I'm failing miserably here, you two. I'm like, for her, not for you.
1: Yeah. But, and, I mean,
0: it was like hard for them.
1: Yeah. They're boys. As girls, little girls are more in tune to, what mommy wants and whatnot.
0: Kids think about themselves, too.
1: They really do. But
0: mine do.
1: I mean, really, all us moms want is a peaceful day of really doing nothing. And, make them breakfast. If you don't want to take them out, make her breakfast in bed. That
0: it is the
1: amazing
0: little things. The poll also asked Americans who were raised by both a mother and a father about the parental roles in their house growing up. Now, 75% of people said their mother did more housework.
1: Of course.
0: Are you shocked at 75%?
1: Not at all.
0: Should be 100%. Right? 75 sounds low to me. No?
1: I don't know. I mean, it feels like us women do most of the housework, yes.
0: Over half say that mom is more involved in their daily activities.
1: Oh, 100%. Like, it was always me front and center. If there was an issue at the school, boom, I was mama bear. I was there.
0: Nate Bargatze, remember in one of his things, he said the school called him, and he was like, you have my wife's number, and you called me?
1: Have her handle it. She knows what to do. I don't.
0: You're lucky. Do I know what bus number she's on? I don't even know what school she goes to. 39%, so nearly half of everyone in these polls, and this is out of a lot of people, say their mother was more affectionate. They were much closer to their mother.
1: Yes, and you know what? Boys have a special bond with their mother. It's like, it's just very different than what a girl has with her mother. Boys are very mama's boys. They're very bonded to their moms. So, and that's a great thing.
0: Yes.
1: Honestly.
0: Men were also slightly more likely to say they were closer to their mother than women were. Like, you were just saying.
1: Funny. See, I mean, I was always closer to my father than I was my mom. But I was the only girl, so I was very much a daddy's girl and treated like a princess.
0: Now,
1: nothing wrong with that.
0: According to this poll, it also says that women were more likely to say they turned to their mother for advice. Men were more likely to credit their mother with being more affectionate and giving advice as well, but women were more likely to turn to them.
1: Yeah, and, you know, it makes sense because a lot of times, especially teenagers, as, you know, women, girls are growing up, you know, there's embarrassing things that needed to be discussed, and, you know, they don't want to discuss with their father, just like boys with their dads. They're not going to go to their mom.
0: I was going to say, that's starting to happen, and a couple of times they've really hurt Julie's feelings, because they're like, I want to talk to dad.
1: Yeah.
0: You know what I mean? And, like she doesn't know anything. It's like, you guys, dude. Like one time Julie wanted to warm up with Ryan before the baseball game.
1: Uh-huh.
0: He's like, oh, I play catch with dad. She's like, but he's not here. And I'm like, hey, you're hurting her feelings, dude. Just, what are you doing?
1: Just do it. And you know what Julie needs to realize is if the boys talk to you, you're going to go back and you're going to talk to her and tell her what that conversation's about. So, you know, it's you have to have that.
2: Mother's Day is the second most celebrated holiday in the world. 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Arbor Day is number 13. I don't even know what that is. I just know it come before me. That's crazy. Columbus Day is number 16. 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
0: Coming up this week in science, a new world beyond Pluto and an explanation on why some places feel haunted. 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
1: In Moreno Valley on the 60 West at Day, got an accident here blocking the number 3 lane, causing a bit of slowing. That's your road rage traffic. I'm Eve with Patrick on 96.7 KCAL Rocks.
0: We're at 61 degrees right now, you guys. 84 is going to be the high today. We go up to 90 on your Saturday and up to 95 degrees on your Mother's Day. Coming up, a little nerd news, life beyond Pluto. And we may have found out why places feel haunted. They think they're not really haunted.

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1: That's right. It is time for This Week in Science, better known as your nerd news. Astronomers say they have detected a thin atmosphere around a tiny, icy world beyond Pluto. Now, this is big news because it's something that we haven't seen before on an object this small. By watching the object pass in front of a distant star, scientists observe subtle dimming light, which suggests it's surrounded by gases like methane or nitrogen. If confirmed, this could reshape how scientists understand our solar system. And a new study suggests there might be an explanation for why some places feel haunted. It's infrasound, which is an ultra-low frequency sound humans can't consciously hear. Researchers found that people exposed to infrasound felt more stressed and uneasy, and they had higher cortisol levels, even though they couldn't tell the sound was present. Scientists say this hidden stress may cause people to think something paranormal is going on. In other words, they're saying all that stuff that you think it's haunted or ghosts, it's not true. Scientists also say that life on Earth traces back to a single ancestor, and it's likely it lived far earlier than previously believed. A new study suggests that the last universal common ancestor, or LUCA, existed about 4.2 billion years ago. And that's just 400 million years after Earth formed, huh? Researchers also found signs LUCA may have had a primitive immune system, meaning even the earliest life was already battling viruses.
2: I don't know why you always have to be judging me. Because I only believe in science.
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1: Coming up, it's time to get the rock battle on. Three rockers will enter the Rocktagon, but only one leaves with tickets to see Pennywise at the House of Blues May 16th. Yeah, real soon, man. Get ready for the battle.

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1: 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I'll have that.
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1: Fight. Rock battle time. It is 4314967. Let's get three rockers inside the Rocktagon. You all will get a question where the answer is a number closest to. He's going to see Pennywise, House of Blues, Anaheim, May 16th. 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Or you can duke it out. Those are the rules, man. Three enter, but only one leaves. Always good on a Friday to duke it out. It's battle time.

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0: Fight.
2: KCAL, who's this?
3: It's Sam.
2: Sam, what city are you from?
3: Perry.
2: Are you ready for battle?
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2: Sam, what percentage of people remember to plug their phone in before they go to bed?
3: 80.
2: KCAL, who's this?
4: Brianna.
2: Brianna, what city are you from?
4: Highland.
2: All right, Brianna, are you ready for battle?
4: Oh my gosh, I don't know. Okay, has to be a lot. Let's do like 82.
2: KCAL, who's this?
5: This is Jorge.
2: Jorge, what city are you from?
5: I'm calling from Highland.
2: Are you ready for battle?
5: Yes, sir. I would say 65%.
2: My goodness, what a close battle. But we got somebody who's really close. Actual answer, 79% of people remember to plug in their phone before they go to bed. That means Sam!
5: Yeah.
2: You're the champion!
5: Yeah, all right.
2: Time to buy a lottery ticket as well, man. You were just one off. 79% of people remember to plug in their phone,
5: awesome.
2: Sam, do you always plug in your phone before you go to bed?
5: Every night, man.
2: We need our lifeline, don't we, Sam?
5: Yeah, sure.
2: Congratulations, man. You're headed to see Pennywise. Who's going with you?
5: The Misses.
2: The Misses, the House of Blues, seeing Pennywise, man. You rock.
5: That's awesome. You guys rock.
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0: Hey, it's Daryl. 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
9: We're up to 63 degrees right now. 84 is going to be your high today. 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
7: Yeah.
9: Droning while intoxicated. What state do you think this story's from?

0: Yes, droning while intoxicated. Didn't you think Florida would be the one that would get us to realize that this was going to happen, huh? 34-year-old dude, Florida, named Richard Carpenter, was operating a drone a little bit after midnight on a Monday when he intentionally buzzed a parked car with it. Guy was in that car. He had his window down at the time, and he called the police because he said the drone's spinning blades were a little too close for comfort. The police showed up. Richard admitted he was flying the drone in that direction because he thought the guy was following him since he saw the car in several locations. Victim said, "Hey, I'm stopping in the area because I'm a delivery driver, you moron." The police smelled alcohol on Richard, and he was hammered. Officially, Richard was charged with burglary and assault. The assault because in addition to buzzing him with his drone, could you see somebody be like, after a few pops, "Hey, let's fly the drone around, man. Hey, what's that guy doing?" Start playing the Top Gun music. In addition to the drone nonsense, Richard also reached inside the guy's vehicle and tried to wrestle the phone away from him. Come on, bro.
1: Florida's got the craziest laws because Florida's trying to protect their pain pill industry. So with Florida, they make it so illegal, they hire undercover cops to pretend to be high school students. They hired a 25-year-old hot woman to pretend to be a high school student, flirt with boys, get those boys to sell her weed, and then arrest them. Some people are like, "Should have known better. He's almost 18. Yeah, but he's almost 16, too. Which is almost 15. That's like a little kid. Do you remember what you were like when you were 17? And this kid wasn't even a drug dealer. This kid, it's not like he got caught. No, this kid was a straight-A student that thought he was getting pot for his girlfriend. He even tried to give it to her. She wouldn't accept it. She wanted to give him money so she could arrest him. Meanwhile, the 25-year-old cop's like, "Let's go back to my house. Smoke some pot." That kid's like, "You have a house?"
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1: Students grab their phones on average 64 times during the school day. The average teen logged more than 2 hours of screen time during school alone. Hey, I hope Kyle's school isn't listening right now. He texts me all the time during school. I'm like, hey, aren't you supposed to be doing school, dude?
0: Patrick in the Morning, only

0: Dads are probably going to get it wrong on Mother's Day. Mother's Day, Sunday. You got a couple days to come up with something good for the moms in your life. But according to a new video going around, it might not matter. A mom is going viral because she has this hot take. Dads are going to get something wrong on Mother's Day. That's just the way it is. She says dads don't really stand a chance on Mother's Day because decisions still need to be made. And they're going to do something that isn't the way she would do it. And that causes her added stress. Oh, God. This woman sounds like she'd be tough to please, huh? She did offer some advice, though. Let's see if this helps. Two dads out there. She said, try to make sure that your wife feels the love on Mother's Day. And to even throw in a disclaimer like, I'm probably not going to get this all right, but I do want you to know that I appreciate everything you do. To moms, she suggested that Mother's Day does not have to be the best day ever, and it shouldn't make or break you. She also said to pick one small thing that makes you happy on Sunday and do it for yourself. Oh, my goodness. Dads, are we failing miserably out there? Somebody's miserable.
1: I'm not going to call him Dad.
2: 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I would not expect you to call him Dad.
1: Well, I'm not going to, ever. Even if there's a fire. Robert better not get in my face, because I'll drop that motherfucker.
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Yeah, baby, you made it to your Friday. Congratulations, always good. Patrick in the morning with you, man. You know the KCAL getaway, the next one, it is here. Aftershock 2026. How about rocking out to four amazing VIP days? Tool, Sublime, Limp Bizkit, My Chemical Romance, The Offspring, and hundreds of other great bands, dude. The only way to get in is the KCAL Aftershock Festival. Is to join the KCAL crew wherever we are across the IE. Your next chance is today. John DeSantis, KCAL crew, out and about at the Quick Quack Car Wash in San Bernardino at Costco on East Hospitality Lane from 11 a.m. to 1 p.m. today. Going out and see John? Get your car washed, dude. Enter to get in on the KCAL Getaway Aftershock Festival. How cool would that be? Then tomorrow, I'm going to be out and about. I'm going to be in Riverside at the Gateway Car Wash Express. At 3731 Van Buren, right by Magnolia, noon to 2. Go see John. Go see me. Clearly, we're about cleanliness. But enjoy your weekend. And above all, happy Mother's Day to all the moms out there. We appreciate all that you do. You do even more than we know that you do. So happy Mother's Day to all you guys. And I hope you all have a great weekend. And I'll catch you on Saturday in Riverside at the Gateway Car Wash. Or on Monday. It's going to be a hot one Sunday and Monday too, you guys. Nikki's next with 96 minutes of nonstop KCAL rock. Happy Moms Day. 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

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Yes, we made it. 96.7 KCAL Rocks. Nikki Preston, how's it going? We got some great prizes today. Gonna hook you up with tickets to see Weezer. That's going down at the Crypto.com Arena. Let's do that a little bit later on. We'll do that between 12:50, 1 o'clock. And for the nooner, I have your four-pack of tickets to the LA County Fair. Speaking of Weezer, actually, let's throw on some Weezer. 96.7 KCAL Rocks.

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If you want to see those guys VIP style along with My Chem, Offspring, so many awesome bands, we have your chance today. You can meet up with John DeSantis and the KCAL crew at the new Quick Quack Car Wash in San Bernardino. Okay, because they're going to be out there from 11 to 1. You take a picture with a life-size festival poster, and you enter to win this awesome getaway, okay? We're going to be checking in with them a little bit later on, but we do have all the details up at kklfm.com. And then Patrick is also going to be out tomorrow as well if you need more opportunities to win your way in.

Gorilla is rocking the empire during your 96 minutes of nonstop KCAL rock, Nikki Preston. So I was out at Dodger Comedy Night last night. We sent a lot of you KCAL rockers there. A lot of fun. Honestly, the biggest reason why I went is Ken Jeong. I like him so much. I think he's hilarious. He used to be a doctor, if you didn't know, and then, you know, an actor, played a doctor in many shows, and just a really funny guy. It was Will Smith's benefit. He was out there. A lot of the Dodger players, they had other comedians, even did a little magic as well. It was pretty cool. They asked us for all different numbers. They would randomly call on people in the audience. Someone would pass a ball, hit a ball in there, and whoever caught it got to say the number. And we got our calculators out on our phones and had to add up the different numbers. And it added up to the date yesterday, to, you know, May 7th, 2026 at 8:15 p.m. It was cool. It was definitely enjoyable, and at the Saban Theater in Beverly Hills. So just a real cool venue and a fun time. So if you were out there, if we sent you, hope you had a good time. And we're going to continue rocking out. We got Guns N' Roses during your 96 minutes nonstop KCAL rock. And I even took the Metro train in. I've done it before. But coming back late, I'm not going to lie, I was a little nervous. And it wasn't bad. It actually wasn't bad. People don't really realize that they do, but they don't care. They'll just be blasting music and whatever show they're watching on their phone. So that's the one thing, is just you're going to have to listen to other people's junk. But besides that, it felt okay. I didn't feel scared. I was worried I might feel scared on there late at night. But we have Guns N' Roses rocking the empire.

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1: Ross Dolan of Immolation. Immolation armed with a new album. Their tour with Behemoth headed to the Hollywood Palladium coming up here on Thursday, May 21st. Rock new tunes. Talk to Ross about that tour. And I got new jams from Armored Saint, Haste the Day, and Rachel Bolan.
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Rage rocking them, playing on your Friday, 96.7 KCAL Rocks. And I got your 4-pack of tickets to the LA County Fair. We're doing that for the Nooner today. It just kicked off yesterday. Oh, I could smell the fresh fair food. I love that big pineapple with the sticky rice and chicken. Oh, Chicken Charlie. Oof. So good. And the rides and the petting zoo and all that fun stuff. So we're going to get you there. And then a little bit later on, between 12:50 and 1 o'clock, I got your tickets. And this is a good one, to see Weezer at the Crypto.com Arena, along with the Shins, Silver Sun Pickups. 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

White Stripes, Rockin' the Empire on your Friday. Ah, feels good. It's 96.7 KCAL Rocks. Nikki Preston. Jack White's going to be doing some touring. Going to be out in Pomona. All these cool spots, of course, in LA too as well. So if you can, try to see him if you've never seen him before. I haven't seen him either, so I want to see him. And we want to get you into our KCAL Getaway Aftershock Festival in Sacramento. We're going to send you VIP style all 4 days. 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So many awesome bands. Right now, John DeSantis and the KCAL crew, they're rolling up right now at the brand new Quick Quack Car Wash in San Bernardino at Costco on East Hospitality Lane from 11 to 1. They're going to be out there. So get out there. Hang out with them, take a picture with the Life Size Festival poster, and enter to win. You don't want to miss out on this getaway.

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0: How's he rocking the empire? 96.7 KCAL Rock, Preston. We were talking the other day about his cologne. They made a special edition of number 88. He smelled like it all the time. Bottles going for $370. However, $68 of that goes to cure Parkinson's. So definitely, if you're going to buy cologne, why not buy that cologne and honor Ozzy? We're rocking the Empire. 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

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Although, even though you're at work, there's just something about Fridays where it's a fun day because you know, okay, this is it. I went out last night, went to the Dodger comedy show in LA, and I'm like, it's okay, you could get through a Friday, you could just get through one day, even if you're up late and don't get much rest. And I'm looking at this guy. There's a 23-year-old German YouTuber. He kind of sounds like Arnold Schwarzenegger, though, to be honest. Well, he jumped out of a plane. He went skydiving, and he's been solving the Rubik's Cube for years and decided that he needed to break the record and solve that before pulling his parachute down so that he could land safely. And, of course, he was able to do it, did it in record time, and I'm like, man, maybe I need to do something like that. I started a travel page, Travel in a Weekend. I need to do something crazy. So if you could think of something that's still kind of safe, it's not going to kill me, something adventurous, something kind of related to travel, and you want me to do it, maybe I will do it. Maybe I'll give it a try. 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I need to do something crazy to kind of start my channel off, you know? Travel in a Weekend if you want to follow it. We got Lit, Rockin' the Empire, 96.7 KKL Rocks.

0: That was your 96 minutes of nonstop KCAL rock to get you through your workday closer to the weekend. It is Friday. We are checking in with John because he's got another chance to get into the KCAL Getaway Aftershock Festival. Hey, John.
1: Happy Friday, Nikki. 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And that's what's happening here in San Bernardino Quick Quack Car Wash. Also, another chance to get registered for our Aftershock Getaway. We're talking about a pair of VIP passes for all 4 days of this incredible rock show. We're going to put you up in a hotel for four nights and just give you $1,000 cash. Why? 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Get registered today. We're going to be here till 1 o'clock, the grand opening of the new Quick Quack Car Wash in San Bernardino, 886 East Hospitality. 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

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You can go out to the Blue Mountain Festival and City Parade on May 16th in Grand Terrace. Our very own Lacey is going to be the MC for the parade and the festival. So if you see her, make sure you say hi. And if there's something you want us to get the word out about, we're happy to do so. 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

0: 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We are just minutes away from the Nooner. I have your 4-pack of tickets to the LA County Fair. But first, we're checking in with John DeSantis. He's at the brand new Quick Quick Car Wash in San Bernardino. 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
1: 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And right now, we are out in San Bernardino, the grand opening of the new Quick Quack Car Wash, 886 East Hospitality, right across from Costco. Come on down and say, what's up? It's John DeSantis live for 96.7 KCAL Rocks.
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0: It's time for the Nooner with Nikki. 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

0: 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Happy Friday, John. What's going on?
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2: It's the Nooner. With Nikki. What do you have for us today, Nikki?
0: Well, I have your 4-pack of tickets to the LA County Fair, if you're able to guess the person for the Nooner.
3: Oh my God!
0: Hi, it's Keiko. Man, some of the sounds I hear on the phone. Hello, anyone there?
4: Hi, this is Sarah.
0: Hey, Sarah, how's it going on your Friday?
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0: Oh, nice. 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
4: A teriyaki chicken bowl.
0: Oh, that's really good. Yeah, I wish I had that for lunch. Do you have a guess for the Nooner?
4: Jennifer Coolidge?
0: No, not the right answer.
4: Okay,
0: thank you. You rock.
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0: time for the Nooner with Nikki. You're given one hint at a time, and the first KKL rocker to guess correctly wins! Hey, who's up for a Nooner? 96.7 KKL Rocks.
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2: Oh my God!
3: It drove him mad, actually, because I would never laugh.
1: Hi, it's KKL.
4: Hey, how's it going? I think I got your answer.
1: Okay, what do you think?
4: I'm thinking it's Sally Fields from Mrs. Doubtfire.
5: Happy birthday.
2: Daniel! The whole time you would... The whole time?
5: Oh, I'm sorry, Miranda, please.
2: Don't talk to me. Don't touch me. I have to go. We have to leave now. I have to leave.
1: It is. You got
4: it. Oh, word.
1: Good
4: nice,
1: job.
4: Nice.
1: I went with her because in a recent interview on The Late Night Show with Stephen Colbert, she was saying how Robin Williams could not make her laugh.
4: What? No way, dude. He's iconic.
1: He was making everyone else crack up. And actually, the person who made her laugh without even trying was Pierce Brosnan. He did something stupid.
4: That's right.
1: You know
4: something
1: what?
4: Stupid.
1: People probably get mad, but... I like Robin Williams as an actor, but he never really made me laugh either. I thought he was entertaining, but kind of his it was kind of so over the top. It actually never really made me laugh if I'm stopping and thinking about it.
4: No way, he's the Nanu.
1: I know, and the genie, but still really talented guy. Rest in peace. I love Mrs. Doubtfire.
4: Absolutely.
1: One of my favorites.
4: Cool.
1: And now, you got a 4-pack of tickets to the LA County
4: right
1: Fair.
4: Right on, Nikki. Thank you so much. You rock, Nikki.
1: You rock.
6: With Robin Williams, Mrs. Doubtfire.
7: Was he always cracking people up on set?
3: Yeah, he was. Everybody would laugh. But
7: everybody would, like, break in a scene?
3: Yeah, but me. It drove him mad, actually, because I would never laugh, ever. And everybody else was laughing and carrying on.
7: You were too professional for that.
3: It wasn't funny.

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We're going to be doing that right around 12:50. 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
5: Eve, with your KCAL weather update. Tonight, we're going to have a low of 54, and tomorrow, we're looking at sunny skies with a high of 88, and then Sunday, warming up even more, sunny skies with a high of 92. 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
1: Hey, am I caller number 25?
0: 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You're going to see Weezer at the Crypto.com Arena.
1: Hell yeah. That's my favorite band right there.
0: Really?
1: Oh, yeah. I got a tattoo of them.
0: Oh, where's your tattoo?
1: On my bicep.
0: Nice. Okay, you got... Describe it. What kind of Weezer tattoo is it?
1: Well, it's a combination of a... There's a skate brand called Toy Machine. So there's this like little demon dude right on there. And then I put the Weezer sign right in the middle of the demon dude.
0: That is cool. Okay, you definitely deserve these tickets for sure. You got Weezer tattooed your body.
1: Hell yeah. I'm taking my brother.
0: Yeah, does he have a Weezer tattoo as well? Anyways, you guys rock.
1: Hell yeah. Thank you so much.

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But more people celebrate Mother's Day than Father's Day. 47% of Americans said they plan to celebrate Mother's Day this year. And in case you weren't aware, it is this Sunday. You still have time to get gifts. 39% said they're closer to their mothers growing up. And the average person plans on spending $284 on gifts. Now, I didn't even think about this, but even if you're someone's daughter who's a mother, like their parents will give them gifts. And I'm like, man, because I'm not married and I don't have an anniversary, because I don't have kids, I'm missing out on a lot of gifts. I'm missing out on Mother's Day gifts. I'm missing out on anniversary gifts. I'm sure there's some other gifts I'm missing out on that I haven't thought about. But it's almost like you got to get married, you got to have kids to get more of the gifts. But no, I'm just joking. But if you know, you can see your mother this Sunday, that would be great. Quality time, I feel like, always goes a long way more than gift giving. But if not, if you live far like me, if your mom is in New York, at least give her a call, maybe mail her a card or something and tell her that you care. So happy Mother's Day to all the moms out there.

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3: Hey, Cara.
0: Wait, what's with those whips? Why am I in a parachute?
4: Betty, doll, how's it going?
5: Oh, I had surgery.
4: Betty, you had surgery? Are you okay?
5: Oh, yes, I'm fine.
4: Oh, good, good.
5: I had a boob lift.
4: 83 years old and getting a boob lift. I love it.
5: Oh, well, you gotta stay young.
4: You do. You do stay young, Betty.
5: Well, before I went into surgery, I was talking with one of the male nurses. Oh, good-looking, handsome young man.
4: I feel like it's Grey's Anatomy. More like McSteamy or McDreamy?
5: I showed him my boobies. I said, this is what before, and I'll show you after when we're done.
4: Good pickup line, Betty.
5: I should probably flash everybody.
4: Yeah. Why only one guy when there's many, many doctors and nurses there?
5: Yes. After they are wheeling me out in a wheelchair, I just went ahead and pulled my top off for everybody to see.
4: Why am I not surprised by that?
5: Oh, well, I was a little loopy.
4: Loopy or not, you always take your top off. So where was that nurse? You found him?
5: I took him another room and we undid the bandages.
4: Oh, Betty.
5: I gave him a little peek show.
4: Ooh.
5: Betty knows best.
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Green Day, Rockin' the Empire, 96.7 KCAL Rocks. So what's the weirdest thing you do when you're all alone, when no one's watching you? I probably can't share mine. I think I just have one thing and I don't want to share it. I can't share. But some people are saying they will scream. Some people have full-blown debates with themselves, especially in the shower or something, or replay an argument or something in their head over and over and over again. I've definitely done that quite a few times in my life. I try not to do it anymore. I catch myself and I'm like, what am I doing? This is not healthy. This is not good. If you're going to say something, say it to the person or write it out and rip it up. Don't be having these debates in your head. It's not helping anyone. It's actually only hurting you. Some people say they just rot in their bed. There was one time, I'm thinking back to my college days, you know, we go out late drinking, partying and stuff, and we come home, you know, 2, 3, 4 in the morning, and I'd get my snacks out. Sometimes I'd make like that instant macaroni and cheese in my dorm microwave, and I'd wake up and I just have a trail of wrappers and food in my bed, like all around me. And I'm like, oh my gosh, what did I do? What happened last night? But I did have someone sleeping next to me. I had my roommate, so I wasn't alone. I was doing that around people. But she probably was too. I think she had crumbs in her bed as well. Walking around with no pants on. People love doing that, walking around naked. I don't think those are bad things, though. I don't think that's anything too crazy. You know, dancing naked in front of the mirror, singing, all that stuff. That seems pretty normal. But if you have a weird thing, if you want to confess, it'll make you feel better if you confess. You can give me a call, 909-431-4967, or just text it in. That's a little bit easier. You can use a fake name, too, if that makes you feel better.

Bush rocking the Empire. Oh, man, it makes me think back to Stagecoach a couple weeks ago. Poor Gavin Rossdale. He was out there trying to sing. It looked painful watching him. I actually wasn't there because by the time I got there, we had to evacuate. But I watched the video. And the wind, it was so windy and the dust just blowing in his face. It looked so difficult for him of trying to sing. So I give him credit for getting through that performance. Then they cancel it. I get there and I'm ready to walk in. And everyone tells me, no, we're leaving. We're no one's going in there. And it calmed down. It wasn't even bad. Some of these people like Gavin were troopers and had to sing, you know, in this crazy weather. And then they cancel it when it's not even that windy anymore. But just crazy, you know, if you were at Stagecoach the other weekend, the craziness that went on. And we got Linkin Park rocking the Empire. 96.7 KCAL Rocks.

0: Stone's new album, Foreign Tongues, is set to release July 10th. I played them for the Nooner the other day. Very excited anytime they come out with new music. Paul McCartney, a bunch of people are going to be on the album too as well. Robert Smith, the Chili Peppers drummer, Chad Smith. A lot of Smiths involved too as well. And Tim Brown is filling in today for Daryl. He's got some great prizes. Going to hook you up with tickets to see Evanescence at the Forum. Also, your 4-pack of tickets to the LA County Fair. Stick around.
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1: Yay!
0: Tim Brown, how is it going?
1: It's going well. How are you?
0: It's going real good. You have some great prizes today. You have Evanescence.
1: Isn't that awesome?
0: I know. Very cool.
1: Awesome.
0: Very,
1: we'll do that
0: very
1: at 5 o'clock hour.
0: Okay.
1: For sure. Because after the 420 binge, I want to get that out of the way.
0: Yeah.
1: We'll just have fun. But don't remember that because Daryl's not here, there's no 3 o'clock challenge.
0: Okay. Good to know. Everyone know that. But you have two prizes, too.
1: Oh,
0: so you also got a 4-pack of tickets to the LA County Fair.
1: Oh, my goodness. Well, we'll do that before the 420 binge. Then.
0: Yes.
1: How's that?
0: Okay. Sounds
1: sometime
0: good.
1: Sometime before.
0: Sounds like a plan. And it's a Friday.
1: I'll tell you when.
0: Oh, it's always nice. So you rock out. You have a good time.
1: Enjoy your weekend, Nikki.
0: Thank you. You too. We'll put on some Foo Fighters for you.
1: You rock.
0: You rock.

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0: 96.7 KCAL in Orange. Cage the Elephant. Ain't no rest for the wicked. Speaking of which, you're down with Tim Brown to the 6 o'clock hour, in for a vacationing Daryl. Have I got plans. We're going to have fun, man. I got some Evanescence tickets to give away. I've got 4-pack of tickets to the LA County Fair to give away. 420 Binge. Huh. We're going to have fun, man. Pay attention. I'll tell you exactly what I've got and when I'm going to give it away, too. Oh, and then there's this.
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2: 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And I got new jams from Armored Saint, Haste the Day, and Rachel Bolan.
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I've got two tickets that you could win in the 5 o'clock hour. STP, some TP, some GD on the way. 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

Germany's Hurricane Festival took some kind of a spray bottle and sprayed Billy Joe Armstrong in the face. During the performance, they stopped the show to confront the disruptive audience member. Made me think of this song. KCAL rocks. You rock.

0: 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Nirvana suggestion out of Rancho Cucamonga at 909-431-4967. The KCAL hotline. You're down with Tim Brown of the 6 o'clock hour, in for a vacationing Daryl, who's back on Monday. The L.A. County Fair just kicked off, and the 2026 Fair wants you to play your way as they salute recreation, imagination, and the many ways we let loose. I have a four-pack of tickets that you could win to the L.A. 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
1: Eve with your KCAL weather update. Tonight we're going to have a low of 54, and tomorrow we're looking at sunny skies with a high of 88, and then Sunday warming up even more, sunny skies with a high of 92. 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

From whirling rides and friendly contests to creative triumphs and, man, big bites of deep-fried delight, the L.A. County Fair is transforming its grounds into the country's biggest playground. The L.A. County Fair is running now through May 31st at the Pomona Fairplex. The 2026 Fair wants you to play your way. They salute recreation, imagination, and the many ways we let loose. Speaking of letting loose, I have a four-pack of tickets to the L.A. County Fair that could be yours right around 3:10-ish. 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Get out.

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You're down with Tim Brown of the 6 o'clock hour in for a vacationing Daryl less than 10 minutes from now, and I've got a four-pack of tickets to the L.A. 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

0: 96.7 KCAL Rock Stain, taking care of suggestion out of Redlands for It's Been a While. You're down with Tim Brown of the 6 o'clock hour in for a vacationing Daryl. It's been a while. It's good to be back, man. Good to be hanging out with y'all and playing some great music and giving some cool stuff away, man. I've got a 4-pack of tickets to the LA County Fair that just opened yesterday that could be yours. Caller 25 right now at 909-431-4967. Grabs that 4-pack of tickets to the LA County Fair running now through the 31st. 909-431-4967. 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

0: 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KCAL Rocks, double shot of some Linkin Park. Burn It Down, followed by Heavy Is the Crown. You're down with Tim Brown till the 6 o'clock hour in for a vacationing Daryl. 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

know rain is right, man. We're talking 90 degrees tomorrow and maybe 100 by Monday. Huh. No rain indeed. 96.7 KCAL Rocks, Harupa Valley.

Tim Brown in for a vacationing Daryl, who's back on Monday. About 15 minutes from now, I've got the 420 binge on the way. Thinking of a Southern California band, huh? Band that's been keeping it in the family, kind of, sort of. Nice to know. Nice to know you. Incubus. KCAL Rocks.

Save your money, man. Save your money, too. It's single, don't last very long. You know what I'm saying? I mean, I've been lucky in this game, too. There's going to be another cat coming out looking like me, sounding like me next year. I know this. It'll be a flip side to what you did. Somebody else trying to spin off like some

0: 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You're down with Tim Brown to the 6 o'clock hour in for a vacationing Daryl. The 420 Binge is coming up in just a few moments with a band that's celebrating 30 years of culture, family, and music with a new album, too. We'll listen to some Sublime for the 420 Binge up next.
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Tim Brown and Frey vacationing. Daryl, who's back on Monday. Sublime's making their Rock Sound cover debut. Rocksound.tv. You can check out that picture. They're celebrating 30 years of culture, family, and music. And the band's releasing a new album. Boy, Jacob sure stepped up for his pops, huh? Pretty freaking cool. Brand new Sublime. From their forthcoming album, set to be released June 12th of this year, Ensenada. It's the 420 Binge. KCAL rocks.

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1: 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Sublime wrapping up the 420 binge. We started with Same in the End, had their latest Ensenada, doing time, and wrapped it all up with Jailhouse. It's the 420 binge. Daryl's back Monday. He'll have your 420 binge for you. Let's take a look at the Inland Empire freeways.
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1: 10 East, right at the 215, there's an accident in the center divider. Traffic's backed up to the 15. Slow traffic, expect 20-minute delays. 10 East at 4th Street, there's a crash and only the middle lanes are open. Traffic's backed up to Mountain Avenue. Stop traffic, they're talking 2-hour delays right now. 2 tickets to go see the Evanescence World Tour at the Kia Forum Saturday, July 18th. Could be yours, 5:10-ish. 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
3: Eve with your KCAL weather update. Tonight we're going to have a low of 54, and tomorrow we're looking at sunny skies with a high of 88. And then Sunday, warming up even more, sunny skies with a high of 92. This update's brought to you by the City of Riverside.
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